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1: Bittersweet, it was like winning a used me. 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
1: I was gonna say this is like straight out of Taylor Swift University.
0: I agree, Gracie. I just feel like this is a fall record.
1: Yeah, I was gonna say.
0: I don't want to hear this in July.
2: Right.
1: You know, she might be ramping up for this to be huge in the fall.
0: Got it. Steve Lacy. It's called Doom. Great. So Audrey picked the songs for Fresh Out this week.
2: Mind you, yeah. These are like the songs that I picked are within the top 10 like new songs of this week. It's just a sad week for music. I don't know why.
0: All right.
2: Okay, moving on. It really is.
0: The next one's called Switchblade.
2: Oh, God.

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1: 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It's bad news.
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1: 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I don't need the pollen count or the darn tootin' moon phase.
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And this town's lost its faith. 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
1: 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I don't need the pollen count or the darn tootin' moon phase.
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1: Today on XYZ with Eric Zachary, Seth Rogen apologized to Penelope Cruz while improvising an intimate scene.
2: I love him.
1: He said thank you. Excuse me. Kept saying thank you for this.
2: Thank you. I'm sorry.
1: Speaking of apologies, though, we owe Taco Bell an apology.
3: Yes, we do.
1: Everyone blame them for this parasite that's been moving through the colons, and it's been traced to a farm, a salad farm, not Taco Bell. It's actually probably never been a better time to go to Taco Bell.
3: Facts.
1: Yeah. You know those managers are like, throw it all out. We're not risking it.
2: Always delicious.
1: Huge halftime show happened yesterday for the World Cup. I almost said the World's Fair. and it was fine.
2: Hey, what's it?
1: It was fine.
3: Was fine,
1: they,
3: Eric?
1: They put together some of the biggest names they could, but it really had no cohesion
3: to it.
1: This
3: is arguably your ideal Super Bowl halftime show, and now it's just fine.
1: No, it's not. There's not a single artist that I would pay to go see
3: at
1: this halftime
3: show. Right, but you want a variety. You are preaching variety. Yeah. They gave you variety.
1: I think this is a good example of what not to do when we bring a bunch of artists together.
3: So this was the old country buffet of halftime shows.
1: Yeah, and you could have Chili's.
2: Wow.
3: Wow.
1: So let me hire me.

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0: Look at that. Earthquakes, famine, pestilence. That's all that's ever on the news. It's bad news.
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0: Your last dollar, huh?
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1: Jordan and I, I'll co-sign this with you, would like to say that you owe Taco Bell an apology.
2: You owe Taco Bell the biggest I'm sorry. Okay?
3: I agree.
2: Yeah, thank you. Everybody should be jumping on board with this.
3: But I said this already. Yeah.
2: Last week, I was like, hang on, back up.
1: If you didn't know, Taco Bell kind of became the cited source of this parasite that's going around that's causing people to lose control of their bowels.
2: Yes. Right?
1: It really got sourced back to Taylor Farms, which is a producer or distributor of lettuce.
3: They have so many bag salads.
1: Yeah. It's not like they only send it to Taco Bell. Taco Bell is one of many people that also use Taylor Farms.
2: So the FDA, you know, jumped out of the woodwork to say that Taylor Farms de Mexico was the source of this crime because so much of their lettuce goes to the States

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1: Hey, Chris, this dang weather app. All I need to know is if it's going to rain at 5 o'clock. I don't need the pollen count or the darn tootin' moon phase.
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1: Well, thanks, but what am I going to complain about now?
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1: Oh, back in my day, pop was only 25 cents a bottle. 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
1: 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They're closer than you think.

It's the Q Morning Crew with Kyle and Tiffany. Happy Tuesday. What a great day it's going to be. And we're going to tell you all about it coming up in just a little bit, right after Somber and Homewrecker. It's Q108. Best life, best music.

0: Good morning. It's the Q Morning Crew with Kyle and Tiffany. Happy Tuesday.
1: Happy Tuesday.
0: Yes, we're just having a very sad conversation talking about how the Paul brothers and the Kardashians are now rich and famous, and it made me go like, oh, cool. Keep waking up at 3 a.m.
1: Early morning wonderings like, you know, how did they make their billions? What did they do that the rest of us didn't?
0: Right. Cool. It's all right. I'll just, you know, continue to wake up at 2:30 in the morning. And
1: it's good for you.
0: Yeah, sure. I'm sure they're up bright and early right now, seizing the day in their mansions. Like, I want a water or something. Okay, Logan Paul, we'll go get it for you. Okay, why not? But early morning musings from the Q Morning Crew with Kyle and Tiffany as we get today kicked off and started. And man, the guest list is coming together for the Q Up the Classroom Radiothon.
1: That's going to be a lot of fun on Thursday and Friday.
0: It's a lot of radio on those days, and we hope that you join us as we raise funds for the CMC Education Foundation's Teachers Warehouse. And here's the thing, we like to say it every single year, all the funds that are raised, 100% of them go to the Teachers Warehouse. There's no administration fees or finder fees or, oh, let's us take a cut. It all goes to them.
1: Yeah, it goes straight to those supplies at the Teachers Warehouse, the supplies for the classroom and some of the personal type of supplies that the kids still need but might not get otherwise. So the teachers, they can go into the Teacher's Warehouse and they know exactly what their students need. And it's probably different every class and it's probably different every year. And they're able to get that without having to pay for it. It's like $800,000 that Clarksville, Montgomery County has saved teachers over the years.
0: Yeah,
1: with the Teacher's Warehouse, which is incredible.
0: Yeah, so we're gearing up and getting ready for that come Thursday. So Thursday and Friday. Still, look, we'll still be doing the show. You'll still have the Q Morning Crew. We'll just also be...
1: It's going to be an open door, lots of guests coming in. The community will come together for the kids to make sure that they have what they need for the upcoming school year. And that's the best part, is just seeing everybody again and seeing how many people truly care.
0: Yeah, like, you know, like Coach Ferris and Coach Gibson are going to be joining us from Austin Peay.
1: Lots of teachers
0: will be in. We're also going to have, what's going to be cool is the

0: a press start band. They're going to be joining us. Our middle school band here in Clarksville. They actually played Clarksville's America 250 on 4th of July. They were the opening band that morning. They're really cool. I got to talk with them. And so they're going to be in here with us. We're also going to have Nina Poole.
1: Nina Poole, yeah. That's fantastic that she's going to be stopping by.
0: Mm-hmm. Some Nashville Cats, your quarterback, your kicker, your wide receiver slash kick returner slash pretty much does everything on the field.
1: A lot of athletes.
0: Yeah, Malika Honeycutt's going to be there. And, of course, a lot of other Miss Teen Clarksville, Miss Clarksville. Everybody's coming through to help us raise money Thursday and Friday. So we are very much looking forward to that as we are getting ready and putting final preparations in. And again, we would love for you to help. Again, doesn't have to be a $1,000 donation. $1. Everything counts. Big or small, we will take it all. So that's Thursday today. Got a great show coming up for you. More coming up on the Q Morning Crew.
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1: From the Action Air Weather Center, here's your forecast.
2: Can't rule out a stray thunderstorm this afternoon. Otherwise, it is hot and humid with highs in the low 90s. The feels-like temperature around 105 this afternoon. Tomorrow, the heat intensifies. Highs in the 90s, but feeling like near 110. I'm News 2 meteorologist Marcus Bagwell.

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0: Your breakfast is going to be so elevated in Clarksville. It's the Q Morning Crew with Kyle and Tiffany. Ryan yesterday posted a video that the Shoney's is becoming a first watch in Clarksville.
1: I immediately thought of you.
0: Huge.
1: Immediately thought of you when
0: they
1: I saw
0: are
1: this.
0: So good. I went to a first watch down in Florida when my mom was living down there. Became obsessed with it immediately. Just one time going there, I said, this is one of the best breakfast menus I've ever seen. It is fantastic.
1: Now, before we went on the air here, you asked, what are the sources? Because you watched Brian's video. Okay. Here's the source. The city of Clarksville, the director of city of Clarksville's building and codes department, said a permit for First Watch was pulled in May.
0: Mm.
1: So it is coming. It's going to be at that Shoney's, which again, it's just from here. It's just past the mall, right around the area. I want to say of like the Chipotle and the Chick-fil-A and stuff like in that area, not right there, but just in more of that area. Tiffany, you're going to be having brunches.
0: Banana brittle French toast. That's one of the menu items.
1: Hard pass.
0: Chipotle steak and queso hash.
1: Okay, and I'll take that. French toast.
0: $1 million bacon. Watermelon wake up. They have so many incredible items.
1: French toast is the worst of all breakfast foods.
0: Really? Oh, I love French toast. I'll have that for dinner.
1: It's waffles, so it's pancakes, and then like at a very distant third, it's French toast.
0: I love French toast. You got to have, there's so many different ways that you can make it, but it's so, so, so delicious.
1: And yet none of them are good.
0: Says you.
1: Damn.
0: I love them. They're my favorite.
1: Waffles.
0: Give me French toast over pancakes any day. Pancakes, they taste the same every single time. French toast, ooh, it depends upon the bread. If you get really good, rustic, thick slices, that French toast is going to be heaven.
1: You know, it's not often that you are wrong on this show. Hardly ever. But in this case, in the court.
0: 100% right in this case.
1: Okay. Hard disagree on there. But First Watch.
0: Really?
1: Yeah. First Watch. It's coming to Clarksville.

0: No doubt, best life, best music on Q108. Sometimes your good intentions in saving money will actually cost you money in the long run. It's the Q Morning Crew with Kyle and Tiffany. What's one of the easiest ways to just save on money? By not eating out, right?
1: Oh, yeah, that saves a ton right away.
0: Of course, eating at home, packing a lunch for work each and every single day, you're not spending that money on going out somewhere. So before I tell you this, please know the intentions were good in terms of saving money.
1: Mm-hmm.
0: I was at Publix yesterday, and as I was doing just a little shopping, went, you know what? We're always running out of deli meat because everybody in the house eats ham and turkey. That's what we always get.
1: Uh-huh.
0: I'm the only one who will eat salami and capicola. And I love me a good Italian sub.
1: Yeah, sure sounds like it. That's a great Italian sub right there.
0: So go to the deli, ask them, hey, I need some salami. I need some capicola. They ask, how much? I said a pound.
1: Hmm.
0: Of each.
1: And you're the only one.
0: I'm the only one who eats it.
1: You like some big subs.
0: Tiffany, I severely mismanaged and misjudged just how much meat that was. I said it, and the guy kind of just went like, okay. He's like, what is, you know, he doesn't think anything of it.
1: Right.
0: So he starts slicing away, and I'm just on my

0: I'm kind of like, oh, okay, you know, messaging my wife and this and that. All of a sudden, he goes to hand me the deli meat. And honest to God, I thought I was at the gym because it looked like weights. It was just meat stacked high as the eye could see. And I was like, oh, God.
1: So how many different ways can you cook with salami?
0: You know what? We're about to find out, honestly. I mean, at this point,
1: salami omelets.
0: Yeah, like breakfast, salami. Lunch, capicola. Dinner, I'm going to wrap a salami around capicola and call it a burrito. Like, it's just going to be a straight up, what is that, a keto diet? Just straight up meat from here on out. So if you just see me passing out sandwiches in the next coming weeks, please know I have to get rid of 2 pounds of meat somehow, some way.
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0: Are you experiencing the same problem in Clarksville? It's the Q Morning Crew with Kyle and Tiffany. Really hoping you have noticed this as well, and it's not just a me thing. Before you ask, my house is clean. The dishes are clean. The laundry is clean. The dogs are clean. We all take baths.
1: Okay.
0: But for whatever reason, there are a ton of flies in my house.
1: Oh, that's annoying. A ton? Not just like one stray that got in through an open door?
0: Tiffany, it feels like these flies are special. It feels like I kill one, five of them pop back up. Like there's just

0: There might be some evil spirit lurking around.
1: Yeah, I'm thinking more of the evil spirit.
0: Yeah.
1: Have you seen the Amityville Horror? That's usually how it starts, is too many flies, like, to really explain away.
0: Yeah. At this point, if there is somebody out there who can point me in the right direction, I don't need pest control. I need an exorcist. A young priest and an old priest to come through the house, maybe give some blessings, maybe lay down some salt in front of the windows and the doors.
1: You can stand behind with a fly swatter.
0: Yeah, one of those electric ones.
1: Mm-hmm.
0: That just zaps them too, like really gets them. I don't know, but it's really bad. Again, I'm hoping this is just a Clarksville problem right now and not I have a dead body somewhere in the walls or evil spirits lurking around.
1: I don't know if this makes you feel any better. It probably won't. I do not have this problem in the house that we moved into.

0: We are in a different section of Clarksville than you. We're on the other side of 24.
1: Humble brag. Okay. That offers no help whatsoever to this situation.
0: Okay.
1: So do you
0: still
1: just
0: offered it up?
1: Just that's for you, Kyle. That's for free. Right there. The fact that I don't have this problem and you do. Look at you sitting in your bug-free house, your palatial mansion that you have, looking down
0: yes,
1: on
0: the palatial mansion.
1: The palatial estate of Tiffany Hill. No flies.
0: It's a teeny tiny house, but we got no flies.
1: You know what? At this point, I would take a shack if it had no flies at all. They're unwanted guests. So if there's anybody out there that has a good line on an exorcist that could just come through and do a blessing.
0: They can see you from any corner of the room, Kyle. Have you seen how big their eyes are?
1: Yes, because I've seen 1,000 of these flies around the house.
0: It's like they've got 1,000 eyes.
1: You're still not helping the situation here at all.

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1: From the Action Air Weather Center, here's your forecast.
2: Can't rule out a stray thunderstorm this afternoon. Otherwise, it is hot and humid with highs in the low 90s. The feels-like temperature around 105 this afternoon. Tomorrow, the heat intensifies. Highs in the 90s, but feeling like near 110. I'm News 2 meteorologist Marcus Bagwell.
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0: No matter how long you've lived in Clarksville, there's always something new to discover. It's the Q Morning Crew with Kyle and Tiffany. Spontaneous decision to check out some trails led to discovering some of Clarksville's fascinating history at Port Royal State Park. This is just 8 minutes from exit 11, and you step back in time inside the oldest building in the area. It's a restored general store and post office. So inside, it's really like a museum. It's also a gift shop.
1: Okay.
0: And they have it set up with all of the items that you would find back in the day, hundreds of years ago. They've actually recreated the labels to even look like they were back then. It's fascinating.
1: Are they at the prices that they used to be? Like hair tonic, like 2 cents?
0: Yeah, 2 pence.
1: 2 pence? here's a nickel.
0: Well, the funny thing is, something like hair tonic, those could actually be some kind of alcohol. Because of the rules back then, they would say, well, you know, if you say that it's medicinal, then we can sell it for these purposes.
1: You're just putting straight bourbon in somebody's hair.
0: You know, it could make your hair grow. It'll also make me feel so much better.
1: You know what? I wish I had some of that because I make doing my daughter's hair a lot better. All right, brush a little tonic in, take a little shot.
0: A little for you, a little for me. Aren't we having fun?
1: You know, that's actually probably how my trip to AA goes. It's like, when did you know you had a problem? When I started chugging my daughter's hair tonic, is 3 bottles deep. One night, and here I am. I had a problem.

0: Are you looking to end a relationship, but you can't seem to find the right words to do so? Well, let us here on the Q Morning Crew with Kyle and Tiffany help you out with that and try using some of these Clarksville breakup lines.
1: You don't want to ghost somebody. You need to end it sometimes.
0: Yeah.
1: So you could say, you were my exit 11. Now I'm taking exit 8.
0: I don't want to fix this anymore. I've seen potholes on Need More with more accountability.
1: You treated me like Riverside Drive treats my suspension.
0: It's terrible. This relationship has become a roundabout. I entered confused, panicked halfway through, and now I'm leaving, going the wrong direction.
1: Well, this relationship had more detours than a drive through downtown during Riverfest.
0: You're not a bad person. You're just not someone I want to sit through Trenton Road traffic with.
1: I finally found something more exhausting than trying to merge onto 24.
0: Man. This relationship has become more like finding a parking spot downtown. We're just going in circles until someone opens up.
1: I deserve someone who looks at me the way Clarksville looks at a new restaurant opening.
0: It's going to be awesome, though. And unlike Clarksville road construction, I'm actually finished with this relationship. So go forth and use those and start the healing process today.
2: On your way in, it looks like our Tuesday morning traffic is cooperating. We don't have anything to tell you about as far as any accidents. And this early in the morning, not a lot of backed up traffic anywhere. So that reminder, drive carefully. I'm Leigh Irwin.
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2: Another humid day with highs in the lower 90s, but feels like temperatures near 110 as the heat alerts continue. Then we trade in those heat alerts for the risk of some severe storms this evening and overnight. I'm News 2 meteorologist Marcus Bagwell.
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0: want your kids to be honest with you, and you want your kids to talk to you and let you know what's going on in their lives so you can help them.
1: Yeah, for sure.
0: They also want you to do it fast. It's the Q Morning Crew with Kyle and Tiffany. So my daughter is a very sweet girl. She never intentionally wants to be rude or hurts people's feelings. Mm-hmm. And again, I've told my kids forever, every time I get a chance, you can always come and talk to me. Doesn't matter if you're happy, scared, mad, nervous, confused, you can come talk to me and I'll keep an open mind.
1: Uh-huh.
0: So last night, as my daughter's getting ready for bed, one of the things we do is we'll give her a timer. Hey, you have X amount of time to play, color, do whatever in your room. Then it's time to go to sleep.
1: Okay.
0: So she has her timer going for 30 minutes. I come in to tell her goodnight. She then proceeds to tell me about some things that happened at school between mm-hmm. her and some friends. And, you know, I mean, it's typical kid stuff. Feelings were hurt and things were said. And so she's telling me about this. And I'm having this moment with her, Tiffany, where I'm like, oh, this is the chance to like show her that I truly mean I will help you with whatever's going
1: on. That's a big moment. She's opening up to you.
0: Exactly. So I'm trying to like help her process the emotions, the feelings. All of a sudden, mid-sentence, she stops me with, Dad, I don't want to be rude, but my timer, and she points to it. She had 10 minutes left. And I was like, wait a minute. If this was the Oscars, did you just wrap me up?
1: Yeah, she did.
0: Here I am thinking
1: just
0: we're having...
1: pointing to the timer like, yeah, that, Dad, that's great advice. I appreciate that. Come on, 10 minutes?
0: Yeah. Talk it through. I get it. Uh-huh. Apologize. Uh-huh. Yeah. Sure. Come on, wrap it up here, Dad.
1: Kyle, I don't mean to be rude, but we do need to get back to music.
0: Okay, fine.
1: We really do.
0: Sure.

If you go online and you look at the comment section on certain posts, you may think, man, there's nothing good happening in Clarksville. Well, you'd be wrong, because there's always something good happening in and around Montgomery County, and we'd love to tell you all about it with local

0: And it's brought to you by our friends over at A1 Heating and Cooling. It's the Q Morning Crew with Kyle and Tiffany. Now, going on today, the American Red Cross and local public safety partners are going to be hosting the Montgomery County Remembering the Badges Blood Drive in Clarksville, honoring the service and sacrifice of law enforcement officers while helping ensure that patients have access to life-saving blood products. Now, this event provides a strong community interest story that does connect remembrance and public service and the critical need for blood donations during the summer months when collections can decline while patients, well, they need it the most during this time. And you can do this again today from 9 a.m. to 3 p.m. over at the American Red Cross Clarksville Donor Room, which is over off of Madison Street. 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And not only that, as a special thank you for helping patients in need, all who come by to give will receive a Fandango movie ticket by email, which is up to $15 ticket price and fees.
1: Nice.
0: So just visit redcrossblood.org/July for more details and go and hit that up today. And please help out and give if you can.
1: Well, less than 3 years ago, you remember the tornado that ripped through Clarksville. Well, the business Kathy's Pampered Paws had the front of their building completely gone. And in the middle of the devastation, Kathy and her incredible team spent about 10 hours making sure that every single one of those 38 dogs and one cat made it to safety. And it would have been easy to just walk away at that point. Kathy even thought about retiring. But the love from her employees, her loyal customers in this community reminded her why she started in the first place. After countless setbacks, after all the paperwork and the rebuilding and determination, Kathy's Pampered Paws has officially reopened, and it's even more beautiful. The new space was designed with more room to play, more comfort, and even greater safety, because when you're caring for someone's best friend, every detail matters. So congratulations to Kathy and everyone who made this dream possible. Here's to many more years of wagging tails, of happy reunions, and knowing our four-legged family members are in very loving hands.
0: And you can find more of these local good news stories when you download the Clarksville Now and the Christian County Now apps. And that is your local good news.

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11: Montgomery County is under a heat advisory through 8 p.m. today, and Christian County is under an extreme heat warning until 7 p.m. The heat index is expected to be around 110 degrees. Thunderstorms are also in the forecast for late this afternoon into the evening. 1 year ago, Christian County Schools complied with the statewide ban on cell phone use by students in school. Data from the last school year shows an overall increase by 695 infractions in the district. The policy did have a positive effect on instruction. Kathy's Pampered Paws is back in business after rebuilding from the 2023 tornado. What was once rubble on Hadley Drive in Clarksville is now a two-story pet care site. The new facility has upgrades and a large indoor play area for pets on the second floor. And Cue Up the Classroom kicks off this week to raise money for the Clarksville-Montgomery County Education Foundation Teacher Warehouse. The Radiothon is this Thursday and Friday on Q108. Last year, the live on-air event raised $36,000 for students and teachers.
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0: started, like you said, on Thursday. Got the guest list growing here, and I had Lee, I'm going to give you a heads up.
1: Okay.
0: Because traditionally, you are our first donation.
1: Yes.
0: Somebody, I'm not going to name names.
1: What?
0: In this office, is trying to be the first.
1: No.
2: Oh, no.
1: No. We can't allow that.
0: They. I'm not kidding. I had a conversation with somebody who was like, how early does he make it? I was like,
2: somebody
1: was
2: just really wants to beat Lee.
1: Who was it? I graduated from this school system, so.
0: It is somebody, I will say, this person also graduated from this school system here in the building.
1: Okay. Mm. I know who those people are.
2: It's the battle of the former Clarksville students.
1: When they start arriving for work later, I will question each and every one of them.
2: Look what you started, Kyle. Look what you started.
0: Let the bidding war begin. Competition's healthy, you know? It's a healthy competition. We love it. All right. Well, you can find more of these local stories when you download the Clarksville Now and the Christian County Now apps.
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4: Tonight, a few strong thunderstorms will be a possibility. We'll watch for wind gusts as the main issue, but can't rule out some hail or an isolated tornado. We'll see some drier air start to move in heading into Wednesday and Thursday. I'm News 2 meteorologist Marcus Bagwell.
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0: rule out some hail or an isolated tornado. We'll see some drier air start to move in heading into Wednesday and Thursday. I'm News 2 meteorologist Marcus Bagwell.
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0: put your tinfoil hats on right now. It's the Q Morning Crew with Kyle and Tiffany. Time travel is real.
1: Really?
0: Yes. There.

0: There's a time traveler.
1: This is excellent news.
0: Well, we'll see. There's a time traveler who is claiming he is from the year 2045. He was born in 2019 and has come back to tell us about what is going on in the future.
1: Oh, good. We really need to know that.
0: Okay. Yeah. So are you ready for this?
1: Yes,
0: his name is Adam Archon. And he says that time travel technology will become publicly accessible in 2028.
1: What?
0: We're like a year and a half away.
1: Oh, we can go back to the 80s?
0: In fact, he also says that most of the UFO sightings that you see today are actually the crafts used by time travelers from the future to go back in time to visit historical events.
1: So the UFOs are us?
0: Yes.
1: Wow.
0: He also goes on to say that money in 2029 will cease to exist.
1: Well, I can believe that.
0: He says that we're all going to get implanted chips in our right hand called the One, and it will pay for items, boost brain function, and improve health.
1: Are they going to flip a switch and have us act as one? I mean, that one seems a little weird.
0: Hey, I'm just telling you.
1: The whole implant thing.
0: Just telling you what the time traveler said.
1: But we're all the One. We're all Neo.
0: Okay. He also claims that in 2030, the U.S. no longer going to be an independent nation.
1: Wow.
0: Instead, we're going to become part of a new government world order, splits the globe up by continent, and we're going to be District 3.
1: That sounds a little Hunger Games-ish.
0: A little bit. Yeah, a little bit. Whatever you do, don't go for the cornucopia. Bad things happen there.
1: Yes.
0: Also, AI is going to be running the world in 2033. It's going to be called The Light. And it's going to be installed in every single electronic device.
1: Wow.
0: Also,
1: Also,
0: in 2045, we're going to have Jurassic Park in real life. We're going to clone dinosaurs.
1: That's kind of cool. Okay, I'm kind of looking forward to some aspects of this.
0: I mean,
1: Jurassic Park. Can we time travel possibly? Can head back to the 80s, party a little bit? Head back when you get tired of partying?
0: He also did go on to say that by 2045, there still will not be a Trader Joe's in Clarksville. So.
1: Oh, now that's a lie. That part, total lie.
0: Oh, yeah?
1: You had me go. Yeah, yeah. I was believing everything else. Totally believable. But no, Trader Joe's is definitely going to be here.
0: See?
1: Long before 2045.
0: I was the opposite. I was skeptical.
1: Adam knows nothing.
0: I was skeptical of everything until he threw the Trader Joe's not coming to Clarksville. Then I was like, oh, this man's spitting right now.
1: Yeah, yeah. We're not believing him.
2: 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We don't have anything to tell you about as far as any accidents. And this early in the morning, not a lot of backed up traffic anywhere. So that reminder, drive carefully. I'm Lee Irwin.
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4: Another humid day with highs in the lower 90s, but feels like temperatures near 110 as the heat alerts continue. Then we trade in those heat alerts for the risk of some severe storms this evening and overnight. I'm News 2 meteorologist Marcus Bagwell.
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0: Clarksville, your breakfast is about to be upgraded. It's the Q Morning Crew with Kyle and Tiffany. Did you see the video that Ryan posted yesterday on the Q Facebook page? In the old Shoney's, First Watch is coming to Clarksville.
1: Yeah, first person I thought about was you.
0: The breakfasts are so good. I mean, the menu is phenomenal. The hardest part is looking at the menu and actually deciding what you want to get.
1: I saw this because you have been like very vigilant about getting a nice, more brunches.
0: Yeah.
1: Basically, you know, we got Kiki's and Kiki's is great. Kiki's gets sold out really fast. Like there's a long wait. Now, take some of that stress off of them. You got a little First Watch going on.
0: So good. Banana brittle French toast. Oh, Chipotle steak and queso hash. You've got the $1 million bacon, the watermelon wake up.
1: You've lost me. You lost me a French toast. Easily the worst of breakfast food of all breakfast foods.
0: It's delicious. You get a good, hearty, thick piece of delicious bread.
1: French toast and grits are the two worst breakfast foods ever. I don't care what it is.
0: Grits aren't bad.
1: It's a texture thing. Mm. I don't care how you do it. Texture-wise, not ideal. But you know what? Sign me up for this $1 million breakfast sandwich that they got going on over here. Now that, yes, please, all day, every single day. But First Watch now coming over there.
0: This is exciting.
1: This was confirmed, by the way, by the director of the City of Clarksville's Buildings and Codes Department, saying the permit for First Watch was pulled back in May. So they're going to be doing some renovations to the building, which is good because I went into that Shoney's one time, and their AC was out. And I was like, this is miserable. Yeah,
0: they will have to make sure that the AC works. That's for sure.
1: Yeah. Having breakfast when it's humid inside, not exactly the best route to go, but First Watch coming to Clarksville, all of you brunch fanatics, get yourself ready. Mimosas for everybody! Woo!

0: On your way in, dispatch in Clarksville has let us know there's been a crash. Now, this is in front of Jostens on International Boulevard. Just a little bit of backed up traffic there. If you're traveling to Nashville, eastbound lanes of I-24 are clear. I'm Lee Irwin.
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3: Another humid day with highs in the lower 90s, but feels like temperatures near 110 as the heat alerts continue. Then we trade in those heat alerts for the risk of some severe storms this evening and overnight. I'm News 2 meteorologist Marcus Bagwell.
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0: Lying to your kids is good sometimes. It's the Q Morning Crew with Kyle and Tiffany.
1: What kind of a lie?
0: Like when you trick them into eating something that you know that they're not going to like, but you just need them to eat the food and not have to deal with it.
1: Like, okay, what kind of food?
0: So
1: they're not allergic, right?
0: No, they're not. No, I would never give my kids something.
1: I don't know.
0: Tiffany, what the hell?
1: That's what I'm saying. What are you doing, Kyle?
0: Hey, I know you're
1: so
0: definitely...
1: that you don't have to deal with it. What are you feeding them?
0: Good Lord. A parent, you think I am?
1: Explain yourself, sir.
0: So one of the dishes that I'll frequently make is I'll get some summer sausage or something, you know, like the Polish sausage.
1: Okay.
0: And I'll just cook that up and I serve it with mac and cheese. It's just a Southern down home cooked easy meal, mac and cheese and some cooked summer sausage. So I found out we didn't have mac and cheese. I thought we did. All we had though was a box of Flamin' Hot Cheetos mac and cheese that I had gotten because I was like, oh, I want to try this.
1: Now that's funny that they make a Flamin' Cheetos hot mac and cheese.
0: Mm-hmm. Mm-hmm. So knowing full well that both of my kids hate spicy things, I still made it, but I had a plan. Because if you tell them it's spicy, no, I don't want to eat it. And then they'll pick at their food and be like, nope, don't want it. So as I made this,

0: Elmo mac and cheese. Tiffany, they ate every single bite of that mac and cheese.
1: So they do like spicy.
0: They do, as long as they don't know. Now, there was a time or two where my daughter did go, this is kind of spicy, I think. And I went, ah, just drink your milk. It'll be fine.
1: Oh, gosh.
0: But they think that it's Elmo mac and cheese, and they ate it all up, and they didn't complain, not once, Tiffany.
1: Well, good. That had a good happy ending to it. Thankfully, they didn't react terribly to a lot of spice.
0: Yeah, no, I didn't have to be like, ah, get the EpiPen yourself. Dad doesn't care about your allergies. No, it wasn't that. It was just lying to them that Elmo makes mac and cheese when he really doesn't. But, you know, hey, lie to your kids. It works.

0: Clarksville's going to need some demon hunters. It's the Q Morning Crew with Kyle and Tiffany. Have you heard about this monster that's lurking in gardens across Tennessee?
1: Are the bears back?
0: No.
1: We got to move.
0: This is so much worse.
1: Worse than, wait, this is worse than bears?
0: Yes. Freakier. These are hammerhead worms, but they look like snakes with a hammerhead. These are absolutely terrifying looking, and they say do not touch them with your bare hands because they're highly toxic.
1: I said worse than bears, and you said yes.
0: Yes.
1: And then you told me about a worm.
0: Yeah.
1: Worms?
0: Way worse than a bear.
1: Worms are not worse than bears.
0: And don't cut it because it will regenerate.
1: Okay, that does kind of suck.
0: This is, yeah.
1: You think you're killing it, and then you get two.
0: Yes, and then you get two.
1: Okay.
0: And now they're really upset. And now they're coming after you with their hammerhead.
1: Okay, see, is where bears will just maul you to death.
0: No, not black bears, no. They're fine.
1: These worms, like once you kill a bear, bear's dead. It does not regenerate. It doesn't split off into two.
0: Mm-hmm.
1: It really can't be that bad. Hold on, let me look this hammerhead worm. Oh, God!
0: Yeah, they're really freaky looking. It looks like a weird science experiment of a snake, but it is a worm, and they go after earthworms. So don't touch it and don't cut it. There's only a couple of ways that you can kill it.
1: That is straight up nightmare fuel.
0: It really is. It's a hammerhead worm.
1: You know,
0: they're highly toxic.
1: Clarksville,
0: so something else to look forward to.
1: Clarksville is now starting to get bears in the area, and now hammerhead worms are here.
0: Mm-hmm.
1: What is going on in this city? Like, why? Why?
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5: Montgomery County is under a heat advisory through 8 p.m. today, and Christian County is under an extreme heat warning until 7 p.m. The heat index is expected to be around 110 degrees. Thunderstorms are also in the forecast for late this afternoon into the evening. 1 year ago, Christian County Schools complied with the statewide ban on cell phone use by students in school. Data from the last school year shows an overall increase by 695 infractions in the district. The policy did have a positive effect on instruction. Kathy's Pampered Paws is back in business after rebuilding from the 2023 tornado. What was once rubble on Hadley Drive in Clarksville is now a two-story pet care site. The new facility has upgrades and a large indoor play area for pets on the second floor. And Cue Up the Classroom kicks off this week to raise money for the Clarksville-Montgomery County Education Foundation Teacher Warehouse. The Radiothon is this Thursday and Friday on Q108. Last year, the live on-air event raised $36,000 for students and teachers.
4: And right now, there is competition to be the first donor. Traditionally, it's Lee Irwin.
5: And it will be again.
4: I don't know.
5: I'm already working on a plan.
4: Really?
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5: Yes.
6: Donations are already being submitted.
4: Oh, that's right. You can text GIVE to 43414.
6: Yeah, you don't even have to wait until Thursday and Friday.
4: You could be the first one.
6: That's right.
4: Scoop Lee Irwin.
5: No, wait, that doesn't count.
4: What do you mean it doesn't count?
5: Of course it counts. It's great.
4: All that money's going to the teacher's warehouse.
6: Every dollar counts.
5: I'm talking about Cue Up. That's what I'm talking
4: about.
5: You're
4: talking about when the event starts.
5: Yes, that's it. So.
4: Okay. Well, 6 a.m., those phone lines open.
5: I'll be here.
4: Somebody is trying to make a cash donation.
5: Oh, okay.
4: To scoop you.
5: I have plenty of cash.
4: Really? You don't say. Do you also maybe have some gold buried around these parts?
5: No, I think I'm the only one these days that still uses cash.
6: I think you're right.
4: Yeah, might be. Okay, well, you find more of these local stories when you download the Clarksville Now and the Christian County Now apps.
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9: Tonight, a few strong thunderstorms will be a possibility. We'll watch for wind gusts as the main issue, but can't rule out some hail or an isolated tornado. We'll see drier air start to move in heading into Wednesday and Thursday. I'm News 2 meteorologist Marcus Bagwell.
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0: Natasha Bedingfield on Q108, Best Life, Best Music. You know, we're just talking to Lee about Q at the Classroom and how somebody's trying to become the first person to donate day of. And Tiffany, you brought up that you can start donations now if you wanted.
1: Yeah, you don't have to wait until Thursday morning when we begin the Radiothon at 6 o'clock. 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
0: Got a text from Scott, my buddy, saying he's already down for 100. Two backpacks already filled. See?
1: Way to go, Scott.
0: Yes. He was like, put me down for it. And now I'm saying it on the air. So now he really has to come through.
1: Oh, yes, he does.
0: And do it. That's so right. He has committed already 100. How great would it be if, like, on Thursday, we opened up with $1,000? Like, just already, just $1,000 out the gate.
1: That'd be a great place to start.
0: I would. So text GIVE, G-I-V-E, to 43414. Doesn't have to be $100. Doesn't have to be $10. It could be $5. Doesn't matter. Big or small, we take it all. It goes towards a great cause. Now, coming up in just...

0: us a little bit. Maybe you're having trouble trying to find the words to break up with somebody. Well, don't worry. We've got some Clarksville breakup lines coming your way after Alex Warren.
1: They say the holy water's watered down, and this town's lost its

0: Are you ready to end a relationship, but maybe you just don't know how to end things? Well, let us here on the Q Morning Crew with Kyle and Tiffany help you out with that by helping that person in Clarksville understand it in a way that only someone from Clarksville would. Let's give you some Clarksville breakup lines.
1: You were my exit 11. Now I'm taking exit 8.
0: I don't want to fix this anymore. I've seen potholes on Need More with more accountability.
1: You treated me like Riverside Drive treats my suspension.
0: Dang, that's terrible. This relationship has become a roundabout. I entered confused, panicked halfway through, and left going the wrong direction.
1: Oh. Well, this relationship had more detours than a drive through downtown during Riverfest.
0: You're not a bad person. You're just not someone I want to sit through Trenton Road traffic with.
1: Oof, yeah. I finally found something more exhausting than trying to merge onto 24.
0: This relationship has become more like finding a parking spot downtown. We're just going in circles until someone opens up.
1: Yeah. I deserve someone who looks at me the way that Clarksville looks at a new restaurant opening.
0: Yeah. Or maybe try this one. Unlike Clarksville road construction, I'm actually finished with this.
2: On your way in, everything seems to be going very well as far as traffic in Clarksville, Hopkinsville, and Oak Grove. We don't have anything as far as any backed up traffic showing up on the Smartway map. No accidents to report at this time. I'm Leigh Irwin.

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1: From the Action Air Weather Center, here's your forecast.
2: Another humid day with highs in the lower 90s, but feels like temperatures near 110 as the heat alerts continue. Then we trade in those heat alerts for the risk of some severe storms this evening and overnight. I'm News 2 meteorologist Marcus Bagwell.
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0: get your business wanted, found, and chosen more often. 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
1: Shop the best deals on Toyotas in the area. 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They're closer than you think.

0: Yeah.
1: Please tell me that this is a problem in Clarksville and it's not just something that I'm experiencing. It's the Q Morning Crew with Kyle and Tiffany. There has to be an unreasonable amount of flies going on in Clarksville right now. I don't know why.
2: Like house flies?
1: Yes. It's ridiculous. So we just moved into the new house. Mm-hmm. The dishes are clean. The laundry is clean. The house is clean.
2: It must be because you just moved in.
1: I don't know what it is, but there have been so many flies in the house that it's like I kill one and five more just show up. They're unwanted house guests that apparently moved in with me and didn't sign away. They're squatters.
2: Did you happen to see the Amityville Horror? I mean, that's how it started. That's how they found out their house was haunted, was a bunch of house flies.
1: Oh, so you know what? It's probably a haunting.
2: Mm-hmm.
1: It's probably what it is.
2: Could be. You might have just moved into a haunted house.
1: So do we know of any exorcists in the area? Like, is there anybody out there?
2: There has to be.
1: Yeah, like an old priest and a young priest to perform this?
2: Well, I don't know if there was an age limit on exorcism, but...
1: I thought that's what it was. I need an old priest and a young priest.
2: They do it in the movies.
1: What else do I have to go on, Tiffany? I've never seen one in real life. But I got to do something to get these flies out of the house. And if there's a demonic spirit that is just bringing these in here...
2: Have you tried a fly swatter?
1: I have one of those really... I hate these two. They're so gross. And they just... It just makes it seem so tacky. I have one of those fly ribbons.
2: Hmm.
1: You know, the one that like just hangs from your ceiling and flies just catch there.
2: Okay.
1: Dang thing has been up for 3 days. One fly has been caught. All these other flies have gotten super intelligent and they're just like, I'm not going by that.
2: Well, they see the one.
1: Yeah, like they see their friend. It's kind of like when you watch a pirate movie and you see the pirate that is like, they like hung one. Mm-hmm. As you come into port, you're like, oh, no pirates allowed here.
2: Right.
1: They see their one friend and they're just like, stay away from that area. It's the only thing I can think of. It's got to be an exorcism that needs to be performed. So if anybody knows of one, please just
2: 931-431-4108.
1: Yeah.
2: If you've had experience.
1: Yeah.

0: in this type of situation before, know somebody, or you're familiar with somebody who's had this done because of too many houseflies.
1: Way too many. So please, your assistance is appreciated. Just get them out of my house by any means necessary.

0: because of too many houseflies.
1: Way too many. So please, your assistance is appreciated. Just get them out of my house by any means necessary.

0: Ladies and gentlemen, we don't mean to freak you out here on the Q Morning Crew with Kyle and Tiffany, but there's breaking news.
1: Breaking Clarksville news.
0: This literally just happened. This is breaking as we speak.
1: Costco is planned for Clarksville.
0: I'm literally going to read the, this just went up on ClarksvilleNow.com. It says, I'm just reading from the article. Months of speculation can now be put to rest. Costco is planning to open a store in Clarksville as the anchor tenant for Freedom Farms, a 220-acre development between Governor's Square Mall and I-24. The Clarksville-Montgomery County Economic Development Council confirmed the news to Clarksville Now, adding that the move is still pending Montgomery County Commission approval.
1: The official word from Clarksville Now, Costco is planned for Clarksville.
0: Planned. It's official. It is officially planned for Clarksville.
1: Between Governor Square Mall and 24.
0: I'm so excited for dollar hot dogs.
1: 24.

0: acres is what Costco is planned to take up space in.
1: Again, we cannot stress enough, it is planned to be taking up and anchoring
0: actually
1: Freedom Farms.
0: When you go to Clarksville now, you will see the planned image that they have posted.
1: Again, this is planned. Planned. We were specifically said those are the words that we can use. It is planned. So good news. It is planned. Trader Joe's.
0: That is official.
1: Trader Joe's still not happening.
0: Still not planned.
1: Still not planned.
0: As of now.
1: Right. But
0: as
1: Costco.
0: 8:11 this morning. Yes.
1: Costco planned. Trader Joe's not even thinking about us.
0: Not yet.
1: Never going to happen. But plan on planning to go to Costco as it is now being planned. Do you think we got it through enough that we covered it?
0: I think so.
1: Okay. It's planned.
2: On your way in, we don't have any reports of a crash, but we do have some backed up traffic in Clarksville. Northbound Riverside Drive around Commerce Street and Crossland Avenue. Also on the bypass, and this is right around Highway 12. I'm Leigh Irwin.
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5: Another humid day with highs in the lower 90s, but feels like temperatures near 110 as the heat alerts continue. Then we trade in those heat alerts for the risk of some severe storms this evening and overnight. I'm News 2 meteorologist Marcus Bagwell.
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You may go online these days and look at the comments and go, ugh, there's nothing good happening in Montgomery County. Well, you'd be wrong, because there's always something good happening in and around Montgomery County. We love to tell you all about it with some local

0: And it's brought to you by our friends over at A1 Heating and Cooling. It's the Q Morning Crew with Kyle and Tiffany.
1: This good news just announced less than 30 minutes ago.
0: I mean, what more do you need good news-wise than to learn that after months of speculation, you now put it to rest because Costco is planning to open in Clarksville. That's right, Costco is planning to be here.
1: Right between Governor Square Mall and 24, this is going to be a 220-acre development called Freedom Farms. And Costco is planned to anchor this area.
0: That's right. They are planned to anchor. This was confirmed to Clarksville Now from Clarksville-Montgomery County Economic Development Council that the planning is happening.
1: The move is still pending Montgomery County Commission approval, which is why it is in the planned stages.
0: Now, you're asking, like, what is Freedom Farms? Let's give you some information. Freedom Farms includes 74 acres between Ted Crozier Boulevard and I-24. Costco is going to occupy planning to occupy 25 of those acres, said the EDC. The city and county will receive 100% of the sales tax generated from the surrounding commercial tenants on the remaining 200 acres.
1: So this development will include both retail and residential parcels with over 600 apartments and condos planned. So you could plan to live right next to the planned Costco.
0: Man, I would plan on going and getting $1.50 hot dogs practically every day, which is going to just completely destroy every bit of weight loss that I was planning on doing and have done because Costco is planning on being here.
1: The construction is planned to happen in spring of next year.
0: Yes, and it's also going to tie in because the developer also plans to take on the extension of the Spring Creek Parkway through their site and connect it with Ted Crozier Boulevard, taking on what was going to be a City of Clarksville expense.
1: So the planned potential opening of the planned Costco would be spring of 2028.
0: That's the plan.
1: That is the plan.
0: All right, yeah! All right, you can find more of these local good news stories when you download the Clarksville Now and the Christian County Now apps. And that is your planned local good news.
2: Each year,

0: Kids all over Clarksville and Montgomery County don't have the school supplies that they need to have a successful school year. 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
1: Store in Clarksville. It will anchor the tenant of Freedom Farms, the development between Governor Square Mall and I-24. Costco is expected to open in spring of 2028. Montgomery County is under a heat advisory through 8 p.m. today, and Christian County is under an extreme heat warning until 7 p.m. The heat index is expected to be around 110 degrees. Thunderstorms are also in the forecast for late this afternoon into the evening. 1 year ago, Christian County Schools complied with the statewide ban on cell phone use by students in school. Data from the last school year shows an overall increase by 695 infractions in the district. The policy did have a positive effect on instruction. And Cue Up the Classroom kicks off this week to raise money for the Clarksville Montgomery County Education Foundation Teacher Warehouse. The radiothon is this Thursday and Friday on Q108. Last year, the live on-air event raised $36,000 for students and teachers.
2: Just to give everyone, going back to the Costco thing really quick, just to give everyone a heads up, I'm reading the comments on Clarksville Now's story on Facebook. If you go to the article, it has a map that is showing you what the planned development is,
1: right?
2: But one of the things that you see next to Costco is detention. And people in the comments section are asking, I'm not kidding, what the hell are we thinking putting a detention center in the middle of a residential and shopping area? It's not a detention center.
3: So it's not where you potentially steal and then right away straight to jail?
2: Like if you steal from Costco, they don't just go, we'll go next door. They'll process you. No, it's like a detention pond, like for water and stuff.
1: Yes.
2: It is not a detention center.
1: People just don't understand.
2: It's just very...
3: Detention is a trigger word.
2: Right.
1: Yes.
2: Yeah, a lot of people telling on themselves in the comments, being like, wait, what? Maybe we should be like, no. The detention center is under the detention pond.
3: Mm.
2: You know, kind of like the bad guys in Justice Friends or Justice League.
3: Are you asking Lee and I Justice Ben. League?
2: They lived in the swamp, like, you know, that's just underneath. That's where they keep the bad guys, is underneath. Okay. Anyway, it's not a detention center. It is a detention pond. There's no detention center going next to Costco.
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5: Tonight, a few strong thunderstorms will be a possibility. We'll watch for wind gusts as the main issue, but can't rule out some hail or an isolated tornado. We'll see some drier air start to move in heading into Wednesday and Thursday. I'm News 2 meteorologist Marcus Bagwell.
4: 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Sometimes loud, sometimes peaceful, always family friendly.
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0: Moving has never been easy. Not now, especially not back in the 80s when you used to have to drive to a video studio and record a dating profile. And here on the Q Morning Crew with Kyle and Tiffany, we got a bunch of those tapes. Let's go ahead and pop this bad boy in right now and give you another dating in the 80s.
1: Love these.
0: It's always so nice to reminisce on what was, especially since you were younger in the 80s,
1: dating in the 80s,
0: all that. So here we go. Let's meet today's lucky bachelor. Let's meet Doug.
2: I bet you're wondering why you should date Doug.
1: Mm.
2: Well, I'm one of a kind. I'm great.
0: A little bit of pause there. But you know what? I think Doug is great. Humble, too.
1: He is one of a kind, yeah. Well, he's great. Did he expand on that?
0: He did not.
1: No.
0: Okay.
1: Okay.
0: He's

0: great. So you hear that and you're like, I gotta know more. What kind of man do you think Doug is?
1: I'm somebody who will always open the car door for you.
2: Nice.
1: And close it. I would open the door to a restaurant for you.
2: Okay.
0: Yeah, this man has never met a door he won't open for you.
2: I love it.
0: Hey.
2: Doug is all about you.
0: We should station Doug over at Governor Square Mall because I see dudes not holding the door open for ladies all the time. It drives me insane. Doug will open every door and the door to his heart.
2: Doug's a peach.
0: So how do you think, after he's opening all these doors for you, how would it feel to be in love?
1: Well, that, how would it feel to be in love is like, I would really like to know.
2: Oh, Doug is melting my heart. What a sweet, sweet man.
0: Like, normally we sit here and we laugh and we joke and make fun of some of these. Like, remember Psycho Mike? Psycho Mike, easy to make fun of. I'm pulling for Doug here. You want Doug to win.
2: Oh, yes.
0: So what kind of man will Doug be for you?
1: I will be your prince. Oh. I will be a loyal soldier for you, for your family, for all your friends. You will own my heart. Mm. You will not rent it. You will own it.
0: This is the rare occasion where we actually have a follow-up on Doug.
2: Oh, we do.
0: We do. So, Doug is currently the regional sales manager of a local grocery store chain, and I am happy to report that Doug has been happily married since 1986, and
2: Doug
0: has three beautiful children as well. All's well that ends well.
2: Mrs. Doug is a very lucky woman.
0: She owns his heart and has never had to open a door a single day in her life. And that is dating in the 80s.
3: 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Northbound Riverside Drive around Commerce Street and Crossland Avenue. Also on the bypass, and this is right around Highway 12. I'm Leigh Irwin.
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0: Hi, I'm Cooper Morton, the general manager of Phoenix Theaters. 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
3: From the Action Air Weather Center, here's your forecast.
4: Another humid day with highs in the lower 90s, but feels like temperatures near 110 as the heat alerts continue. Then we trade in those heat alerts for the risk of some severe storms this evening and overnight. I'm News 2 meteorologist Marcus Bagwell.
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0: In case you have been living under a rock this morning, big news happening in Clarksville.
1: Yeah, this just broke at 8 o'clock this morning that Costco is planned for Clarksville.
0: That's right. Planning on being in Clarksville over...

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0: 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Q108. It's the Q Morning Crew with Kyle and Tiffany. That is going to do it for us. We are out of here. Have a great rest of your day.
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0: 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In the meantime, take care of yourself, take care of each other, and we will talk to you tomorrow. 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

Q108, good morning. It's Leah Rance. That was Shaboozy. He's got a new album coming out in 10 days. It's a concept album called The Outlaw Sherry Lee and Other Western Tales. Up next, here's Alex Warren, Ordinary. It's going to be a good day today. They say the

Rihanna on Q108. It's Leah Rance. 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

Miles Smith stargazing on Q108. It's Leah Rance. Good news. Drinking up to 5 cups of coffee a day can lower your risk of stroke, diabetes, and heart failure. At least that's what the American Heart Association says. Don't know where that goes for when it comes to like espresso, because I'm an Americano girl. And also, they did not test this on energy drinks. So don't start chugging Monsters and being like, it's good for my heart. Anyway, here's Bruno Mars. Risk it all.

Q108, it's Leah Rance. Did you ever do 23andMe, the one where you spit in a cup, send it out, and it tells you, like, your DNA, like, where your ancestors came from? Mine was, like, no shocker. It was like, did you really need to know? It's English-Irish. Girl, you burn in the sun. What did you think? Anyway, if you did use 23andMe, you might also know that there was a data breach in 2023, and you might be compensated to some money because Christian County residents, over $250,000 is being designated to Kentuckians who were impacted by the data breach. They already got my DNA. I know. They're going to make a clone. I'm okay with it. If you'd like to learn more, ChristianCountyNow.com.

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Hozier, Too Sweet on Q108. Hey, speaking of, it's National Junk Food Day. So do you have a sweet tooth or do you prefer like salty, savory snacks? My all-time favorite right off the rip, I could tell you, is Zapp's Voodoo New Orleans Kettle Style Potato Chips. They are so stupid good that I really can't trust myself with a bag because I could just go through it in a day. They're like salt and vinegar, but better. I don't know what

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Sabrina Carpenter Espresso on Q108 coming up at noon. That's Hot Lunch. All your faves from the Y2K right now. Here's Charlie Puth. 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

Sixpence None the Richer, Kiss Me on Q108. A very underrated karaoke song, I might add, because it's very easy to sing and it's nostalgic and people love it. So you should write that down. Either way, we are in That's Hot Lunch. It's brought to you by Mari and Jewel with Keller.

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NSYNC, I want you back on Q108. That's Hot Lunch, brought to you by Mari and Jewel with Keller Williams Realty. Let Mari and Jewel of Keller Williams Realty put her experience of over 30 years to work for you. 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

call on Q108. It's Leah Rance. It's That's Hot Lunch, brought to you by Mari and Jewel with Keller Williams Realty. Avengers Doomsday trailer just dropped, and it looks okay. I'm not going to lie. It doesn't look great to me. But man, you remember back in the day when superhero movies would come out and the soundtracks would be amazing? Like, for instance, this song came out when Daredevil was released. It's Evanescence, Bring Me to Life.

James Blunt, you're beautiful. We are back in the late 90s and early 2000s with That's Hot Lunch, brought to you by Mari and Jewel with Keller Williams Realty. Here's Family Affairs.

0: Q108, that's Hot Lunch, brought to you by Mari and Jewel with Keller Williams Realty. And man, hot is right. Heat index values are supposed to get as high as 113 today. So stay inside if you can in an air-conditioned room. Drink plenty of fluids. Check on your neighbors. Stay out of the sun.
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I will tell you what that is in 8 minutes. Right now, here's Bruno Mars, Risk It All.

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I'm gonna let you know right now, as an OG taste tester for this, it sucked. It's beautiful, but to me, it sucked personally.

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I could

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Post Malone and Morgan Wallen. I had some help on Q108. It's Leah Rance. That does it for me. Ryan has got you next. In the meantime, stay weird. Here's 21 Pilots, Stressed Out.

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That means it's time for the Cue Up the Classroom Radiothon. 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
1: After lots of rumors, it's been confirmed Costco's coming to Clarksville. It's going to be a minute. They're saying spring of 2028 before it opens. 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

0: On your way home, Zinc Plant Road on to Cumberland Drive is seeing heavy bumper-to-bumper traffic. Namor Road heading to Tiny Town Road is backed up, and Ted Crozier Senior Boulevard on to Warfield Boulevard is in a jam. Drive safe. I'm Wesley Hall.
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Clarksville's very own Nashville Cats are in the playoffs, and you can take your family to the upcoming playoff game happening August 2nd. 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Olivia Dean now on Q108. I could

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1: 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And by cooler, I mean temperatures in the 80s as opposed to the 90s, which is where they've been for the last, what feels like 6 months. 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
1: 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They're closer than you think. It's 5 o'clock.
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5: Sky Rizzy, you guys, it's for ulcerative colitis. Which I don't have. It has the worst song. 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It's AI, it has to be. It doesn't sound like a person singing. It sounds like a melody that's meant to harm you. And it goes like, nothing is everything. Whoa. And that's the stupidest slogan. I never thought I had a shot in the advertising world, but any of us could have come up with nothing is everything. It means nothing. It could be for anything. It's not descriptive. It could be for like a cult. It could be for anything. Whoa, you know?

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It's Ryan coming up Thursday and Friday, the Q Up the Classroom Radiothon brought to you by Grace Dental and Daniel Ingram at your local Geico office. We're going to see if we can get, well, if I say it, then it's got to be a reality, $40,000 for the Montgomery County Teachers Warehouse, and we are going to need your help. Tune in Thursday and Friday. Here's Alex Warren on Q108. They say the

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1: Hey, it's Ryan. We've all played foosball, right? You've maybe gone to Dave and Buster's and played it, or, you know, some friend has it in their basement or their rec room. The largest foosball table ever was just unveiled, all a part of FIFA's World Cup, and they did it in Brooklyn. It was a tequila company, and they made the world's longest foosball table. It was 525 feet long. That is the size of 112 regular foosball tables back to back to back. They actually showed video of people playing. I'm glad that most people play foosball the way I play foosball, just spinning the handles and moving them back and forth. I am horrible at it. Much better at air hockey. That's what I'd love to see, the world's largest air hockey table.

0: On your way home, Sango Road on to Martin Luther King Jr. Parkway is seeing heavy bumper-to-bumper traffic. Craft Street heading to College Street is in a jam, and Morris Road on to Wilmer Rudolph Boulevard is backed up. Take it easy out there. I'm Wesley Hall.
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0: 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Earthquakes, famine, pestilence. That's all that's ever on the news. It's bad news.
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0: 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It's called Mom's Hot Take on XYZ with Eric Zachary, all brought to you by T-Mobile. My mom joining the show to provide her perspective on what's trending, and nothing says pop culture like gardening.
1: Or disco balls.
0: Or disco balls. Yeah, okay. You said there's this new trend going around where people are adding disco balls to their
1: gardens.
0: Backyards.
1: Yes, their backyards. I believe it stems from a long time ago when people used to fill a baggie up with water and hang it, and it would reflect. Reflection, doesn't, the birds don't like that. And
0: yes. Don't want birds in their garden?
1: Well, no. Wasps and certain types of insects.
0: Are you saying that to protect like vegetation?
1: Yes.
2: Not like just flowers, like if you're growing veggies and whatever.
3: Right. Yeah.
0: Gone are the scarecrows, in is the earth, wind, and fire disco ball.
2: Right.
1: Yes. So I believe for Christmas this year, I'm going to get Lynn a disco ball.
2: Oh, my mom.
0: Jordan's mom.
1: Yeah. Okay.
2: You know, you don't garden in the winter.
0: Well, your mom doesn't also leave the house in the winter.
1: She can use it in the spring.
0: All right, mom's hot take on disco balls and gardening coming up next.

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1: What's wrong, Ryan?
0: I missed the concert last night at Downtown Commons. I didn't even know it was happening.
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